0: Yet there is hope. In God's good time.
1: Okay.

Ich bin nicht mehr so gut.

highway, MHS, Chris Dancer, and by golly, the spot is parked very wide on the court as they come to the end of the back stretch. And then in behind them is 3-2 Big Shooter, a length in front of 3-2 Pac-Man, and he hits his last of the 12 length front to back as they make their way into the far turn. And it's French Fry with the advantage from Dancing Out. They renew their rivalry from their last race in a race of 1-2-40 in top 3.

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1: Yo no sé si me gusta el ancho de Dios.

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Maybe it's broken, but it's not. Maybe it's broken, but it's not. Maybe it's broken, but it's not. Maybe it's broken, but it's not. Maybe it's broken, but it's not. Maybe it's broken, but it's not. Maybe it's broken, but it's not. Maybe it's broken, but it's not. Maybe it's broken, but it's not. Maybe it's broken, but it's not. Maybe it's broken, but it's not. Maybe it's broken, but it's not. Maybe it's broken, but it's not. Maybe it's broken, but it's not. Maybe it's broken, but it's not. Maybe it's broken, but it's not. Maybe it's broken, but it's not. Maybe it's broken, but it's not. Maybe it's broken, but it's not. Maybe it's broken, but it's not. Maybe it's broken, but it's not. Maybe it's broken, but it's not. Maybe it's broken, but it's not. Maybe it's broken, but it's not. Maybe it's broken, but it's not. Maybe it's broken, but it's not.

それで5分になったり、そういうのを持ったり、何回も使ってやるなっていう。Anyway, maybe put the music on. I don't know. They love the music on that one. I must find time to sing more to hear before the next one. Then I think of an old man. A minor I never heard of. And he's important. On our journey to locate his lost mind, there's a room having to rest on the streets of California. He was leaving a ball from the

0: is, you're on the air with...
1: What is the home pro?
0: Yeah.
1: Well, that's good.
0: No?
1: No, yeah, Mike. Where are you calling from?
0: I'm in Austin, Texas.
1: Austin, Texas, all right.
0: Yeah, you mentioned earlier would like somebody to be lower down into the hole.
1: That's right.
0: I would be willing to do that.
1: See, there you go, sir, a volunteer.
0: You've
1: got a volunteer.
0: I mean, obviously under certain conditions.
1: Like what?
0: Just a cage, for one.
1: A cage?
0: Yeah, just in the event that there's some kind of weird subterranean thing eating all of this garbage down there. Obviously, I would want to be in some kind of a cage.
1: Well, what makes you think, though, that anything that could gobble up, say, a refrigerator...
0: Wouldn't get the cage? Well, I would have obviously a very powerful light, and I'd be able to see it at some point before it's too late.
1: So, we'd have radio contact with you, and we could hear you scream at least.
0: Yeah.
1: Not too much.
0: Or an instant up button.
1: An up button?
0: An instant up button. On back up. You know, at like a high speed.
1: And you could take the camera with you?
0: Yeah.
1: For the light and show us everything else.
0: Yeah, I've got a pretty adventurous nature to me anyway. I have a very appealing draw to the supernatural anyway, supernatural.
1: Well, nobody's saying there's anything supernatural about this, but
0: well, the dog story would indicate.
1: Well, that's true.
2: Everyone thought was scared of the hole.
0: Yeah.
2: Not just my dog.
1: No, that's a very good point. Other dogs will go anywhere near the hole, huh?
2: Yeah, my dogs will follow me everywhere. I mean, you know, no matter where, well, they're, you know...
1: Except
2: to the well.
0: Mm-hmm. Now, is this possibly at a grid point on the planet?
2: I wouldn't know about grid points,
1: yes, thank you, sir, from Austin. I've heard about grid points, but I would have no way of knowing where they are and whether this is one of them. I wouldn't know. Now, this is just a hole. And he's right, there was something a little paranormal about it when you consider the dogs going out.

Divisions created by words drop away. Can you point to the division between my five fingers? Can you, in other words, touch the difference between them? Can't be done.

Because the difference is conceptual. True, they can all move independently, but only because they're one with the body, and the body is one with its environment. You cannot separate those.

Where there are no flowers, there are no bees. Where there are no bees, there are no flowers. They look very different, but they are essentially one organism. The head and the feet look very different, but they are parts of one organism. Not really parts. Parts is a mechanical word. Like I miss spare parts.

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1: The organism doesn't have parts, it has features. Now, there's not very much point in merely talking about this. You can understand it only by doing it.

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Podcast.

0: would like somebody to be lowered down into the hole.
1: I would be willing to do that.
2: See, there you go, sir, a volunteer.
0: Johnny, obviously under certain conditions.
2: Like what?
0: Just a cage, for one.
2: A cage?
0: Yeah, just in the event that there's some kind of weird subterranean thing eating all of this garbage down there. Obviously, I would want to be in some kind of a cage.
2: Well, what makes you think, though, that anything that could gobble up, say, a refrigerator
0: wouldn't get the cage? Well, I would have, obviously, a very powerful light. I'd be able to see it at some point before it's too late.
2: So, we'd have radio contact with you, and we could hear you scream, at least.
0: Yeah. An instant of button. On back up. You know, at like a high speed.
2: And take the camera with you.
0: Yeah.
2: For the light and show us everything of it.
0: Yeah. I've got a pretty adventurous nature to me anyway. I have a very appealing draw to the supernatural. Anyway, supernatural.
2: Well, nobody's saying there's anything supernatural about this, but...
0: Well, the dog story would indicate.
2: Well, that's true.
3: Everyone thought was scared of the hole.
0: Yeah.
3: Not just my dog.
2: No, that's a very good point. Other dogs will go anywhere near the hole, huh?
3: Yeah, my dog will follow me anywhere. I mean, you know, no matter where, well, they're, you know...
2: Except
3: to the well.
2: Mm-hmm. Now,
0: is this possibly at a grid point on the planet?
3: I wouldn't know about grid points, other than
0: anything about the grid points.
2: Yes, thank you, sir, from Austin. I've heard about grid points, but I would have no way of knowing where they are and whether this is one of them. I wouldn't know. Now, this is just a hole. And he's right, there is something a little paranormal about it when you just

Freddy Rosen hat mich erzählt und gibt vor 20 dann fällt sie dann 40 Jahre da. At any rate, Matthew took the room to God. But no, their love for the young man. I must find time to send more to hear before I must get to the cosmic work to do. Then I think of an old man, a miner I met on the west on our journey to locate his lost mine, he gave his insight into the rest of the streets of Alabama. He was leaving a ball from the

Divisions created by words drop away. Can you point to the division between my five fingers? Can you, in other words, touch the difference between them? Can't be done.

because the difference is conceptual. True, they can all move independently, but only because they're one with the body, and the body is one with its environment. You cannot separate those.

Where there are no flowers, there are no bees. Where there are no bees, there are no flowers. They look very different, but they are essentially one organism. The head and the feet look very different, but they are parts of one organism. Not really parts. Parts is a mechanical word. Like on a spare parts.

The organism doesn't have parts, it has features. Now, there's not very much point in merely talking about this. You can understand it only by doing it.

dominate Jeff, Chris Dancer, and my valley is Scotty Park very wide on the court as they come to the end of the back stretch. And then in behind them is 3-2 Big Shooter, a length in front of 3-2 Paxman, and E.D. Hintz is last of the 12 lengths front to back as they make their way into the far turn. And it's French Fry with the advantage from dancing out. They renew their rivalry from their last race in a race of 1-2-40 in top of the stretch.

Divisions created by words drop away. Can you point to the division between my five fingers? Can you, in other words, touch the difference between them? Can't be done.

Because the difference is conceptual. True, they can all move independently, but only because they're one with the body, and the body is one with its environment. You cannot separate those.

like bees and flowers. Where there are no flowers, there are no bees. Where there are no bees, there are no flowers. They look very different, but they are essentially one organism. The head and the feet look very different, but they are parts of one organism. Not really parts. Parts is a mechanical word. Like, got any spare parts?

The organism doesn't have parts, it has features. Now, there's not very much point in merely talking about this. You can understand it only by doing it.

0: right, east of the Rockies, you're on the air with
1: what? What is the home probe?
0: Well, that's good.
1: No?
0: No, yeah, Mike. Where are you calling from?
1: I'm in Austin, Texas.
0: Austin, Texas, sorry.
1: Yeah, you mentioned earlier would like somebody to be lowered down into the hole.
0: That's right. I
1: would be willing to do that.
0: See, there you go, sir, a volunteer.
1: Got a volunteer. I mean, obviously under certain conditions.
0: Like what?
1: Just a cage, for one.
0: A cage?
1: Yeah, just in the event that there's some kind of weird subterranean thing eating all of this garbage down there. Obviously, I would want to be in some kind of a cage.
0: Well, what makes you think, though, that anything that could gobble up, say, a refrigerator
1: wouldn't get the cage? Well, I would have, obviously, a very powerful light, and I'd be able to see it at some point before it's too late.
0: So, we'd have radio contact with you, and we could hear you scream, at least.
1: Yeah.
0: Not too much.
1: Or an instant up button.
0: An up button?
1: An instant up button. Arm back up. You know, at like a high speed.
0: And you can take the camera with you.
1: Yeah.
0: For the light and show us everything of it.
1: Yeah. I've got a pretty adventurous nature to me anyway. I have a very appealing draw to the supernatural people. Anyway, supernatural.
0: Well, nobody's saying there's anything supernatural about this, but
1: well, the dog story would indicate.
0: Well, that's true.
2: Everyone's dog was scared of the hole.
1: Yeah.
2: Not just my dog.
0: No, that's a very good point. Other dogs will go anywhere near the hole, huh?
2: Yeah, my dogs will follow me everywhere. I mean, you know, no matter where well they're, you know.
0: Except
2: to the well.
0: Mm-hmm. Now,
1: is this possibly at a grid point on the planet?
2: I wouldn't know about grid points,
0: yes, thank you, sir, from Austin. I've heard about grid points, but I would have no way of knowing where they are and whether this is one of them. I wouldn't know. Now, this is just a hole. And he's right, there is something a little paranormal about it when you consider the dog story.

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Hey, the important part. Hey, the important part. Hey, the important part. Hey, the important part. Hey, the important part. Hey, the important part. Hey, the important part. Hey, the important part. Hey, the important part. Hey, the important part. Hey, the important part. Hey, the important part. Hey, the important part. Hey, the important part. Hey, the important part. Hey, the important part. Hey, the important part. Hey, the important part. Hey, the important part. Hey, the important part. Hey, the important part. Hey, the important part. Hey, the important part. Hey, the important part. Hey, the important part. Hey, the important part. Hey, the important part. Hey, the important part. Hey, the important part. Hey, the important part. Hey, the important part. Hey, the important part. Hey, the important part. Hey, the important part. Hey, the important part. Hey, the important part. Hey, the important part. Hey, the important part. Hey, the important part. Hey, the important part. Hey, the important part. Hey, the important part. Hey, the important part. Hey, the important part. Hey, the important part. Hey, the important part. Hey, the important part. H

3D 5分になって、ね、一人一人で、こう、ちゃんと、ダンベットでも、ちゃんとやれば、いいです。Anyway,

Hot Chips!

Gracias.

planet encounters the ugly and intimate, but not absolutely, because there is probably something of what is called foundation for it. Perhaps a mentally incomplete entourage did once do something of the kind. A story told it in voting in a usual scientific way. He makes the dogma of an aberration. Or did we have to utter a little stress upon this matter after all? They're so hairy and attractive, these scientists of the 19th century. We feel the zeal of a sinkhole when we think of their scalps. We shall have to have an expression of our own upon this confusing subject.

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Chris Dancer and my valley is probably parked very wide on the court as they come to the end of the back stretch. And then in behind them is 3-2 Big Shooter, a length in front of 3-2 Paxman, and E.D. hits his last of the 12 lengths front to back as they make their way into the far turn. And it's French Fry with the advantage from dancing out. They renew their rivalry from their last race in a race of 1-2-40 in top of the stretch.

I'm not going to be able to do it.

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That's what I used to say.

Divisions created by words drop away. Can you point to the division between my five fingers? Can you, in other words, touch the difference between them? Can't be done.

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True, they can all move independently, but only because they're one with the body, and the body is one with its environment. You cannot separate those.

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Where there are no flowers, there are no bees. Where there are no bees, there are no flowers. They look very different, but they are essentially one organism. The head and the feet look very different, but they are parts of one organism. Not really parts. Parts is a mechanical word. Like I miss spare parts.

The organism doesn't have parts, it has features. Now, there's not very much point in merely talking about this. You can understand it only by doing it.

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Oh.

Hey, the important part, the hit, and the hit, and the hit, and the hit, and the hit, and the hit, and the hit, and the hit, and the hit, and the hit, and the hit, and the hit, and the hit, and the hit, and the hit, and the hit, and the hit, and the hit, and the hit, and the hit, and the hit, and the hit, and the hit, and the hit, and the hit, and the hit, and the hit, and the hit, and the hit, and the hit, and the hit, and the hit, and the hit, and the hit, and the hit, and the hit, and the hit, and the hit, and the hit, and the hit, and the hit, and the hit, and the hit, and the hit, and the hit, and the hit, and the hit, and the hit, and the hit, and the hit, and the hit, and the hit, and the hit, and the hit, and the hit, and the hit, and the hit, and the hit, and the hit, and the hit, and the hit, and the hit, and the hit, and the hit, and the hit, and the hit, and the hit, and the hit, and the hit, and the hit, and the hit, and the hit, and the hit, and the hit, and

I must find time to send more to the port on my ship to present the

0: you would like somebody to be lowered down into the hole.
1: I would be willing to do that.
0: See, there you go, sir, a volunteer.
1: Got a volunteer.
0: I mean, obviously under certain conditions.
1: Like what?
0: Just a cage, for one.
1: A cage?
0: Yeah, just in the event that there's some kind of weird subterranean thing eating all of this garbage down there. Obviously, I would want to be in some kind of a cage.
1: Well, what makes you think, though, that anything that could gobble up, say, a refrigerator
0: wouldn't get the cage? Well, I would have, obviously, a very powerful light, and I'd be able to see it at some point before it's too late.
1: So, we'd have radio contact with you, and we could hear you scream, at least.
0: Yeah.
1: Not too much.
0: Or an instant up button.
1: An up button?
0: An instant up button. On back up. You know, at like a high speed.
1: And take the camera with you.
0: Yeah.
1: With a light and show us everything as
0: it. Yeah. I've got a pretty adventurous nature to me anyway. Plus I have a very appealing draw to the supernatural anyway, the natural.
1: Well, nobody's saying there's anything supernatural about this, but...
0: Well, the dog story would indicate.
1: Well, that's true.
2: Everyone's dogs are scared of the hole.
0: Yeah.
2: Not just my dog.
1: No, that's a very good point. Other dogs will go anywhere near the hole, huh?
2: Yeah, my dogs will follow me everywhere. I mean, you know, no matter where, well, they're, you know...
1: Except
2: to the well.
1: Mm-hmm. Now,
0: is this possibly at a grid point on the planet?
2: I wouldn't know about grid points, other than
0: anything about the grid points.
1: Yes, thank you, sir, from Austin. I've heard about grid points, but I would have no way of knowing where they are and whether this is one of them. I wouldn't know. Now, this is just a hole. And he's right, there is something a little paranormal about it when you consider the dog story.

Polizei.